0: what you were saying for my own life.
1: Yes.
0: So these are the principles that we all need to be applying. Mm.
2: 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Well, thanks for joining us today for Focus on the Family with Jim Daly.
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0: and hear me now. I want to be free of every pain and every fear. The sadness has a grip on me and it must.
1: 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Speaking life. 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
3: Coming up next is a hymn many cherish, but do you know its origin is a powerful testimony worth hearing? What a friend we have in Jesus. Irish-born Christian and poet Joseph Scriven wrote this hymn in 1855 as a private poem to comfort his mother back home in Ireland through illness while he was living in Canada. A reminder that even when life feels lonely, Jesus is the truest, closest friend we have. What makes the story even more moving is Joseph's own life. He knew grief intimately. He lost his fiancée in a tragic accident the night before their wedding. Later, another fiancée passed away before they could marry. And instead of becoming bitter, Joseph devoted his life to helping others, chopping wood for widows, caring for the sick, giving away what little he had. He never intended for his letter to become a hymn, but in 1868, composer

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I'm Gary Hoogfleet. Join us tomorrow as we continue the series, Jonah, the Runaway Prophet. That's on Turning Point with Dr. David Jeremiah.

across. Only then I understood that even in the ruthless pain, there's a river running.

0: prerequisites. Students certainly know what those are. Those are things that have to come before other things. Before you can take English 201, you have to take English 101. Well, today on A New Beginning, Pastor Greg Laurie helps us explore any prerequisites in making a genuine commitment to Jesus Christ. If heaven hangs in the balance, we want to make sure our hearts and minds are sincere in fully accepting the Lord's invitation. Today's message is the finale to our studies in Acts.
1: So we are introduced in this story to what we could describe as an almost Christian. His name was Herod Agrippa, and he was listening to the Apostle Paul. And really, as we read now what Paul says, we learn how to share our faith with non-believers. Acts 26, verse 1, Agrippa said to Paul, "You may now speak in your defense." And Paul, with a gesture of his hand, started his defense. "I'm very fortunate, King Agrippa, that you are the one hearing my defense against all these accusations made by the Jewish leaders, for I know you're an expert on Jewish customs and controversies. Now listen to me personally." Okay, now drop down to verse 9. This is Paul's testimony. "I used to believe I ought to do everything I could to oppose the followers of Jesus of Nazareth. Authorized by the leading priests, I caused many of the believers in Jerusalem to be sent to prison. I cast my vote against them, and they were condemned to death. Many times I had them whipped in the synagogue to get them to curse Christ. I was so violently opposed to them," Paul says, "I hounded them in distant cities of foreign lands. So one day, I'm on such a mission to Damascus."

0: Didn't get to say happy birthday to all those people. However, it was her grandson's first birthday yesterday.
1: Oh, that's awesome. She said it has blown my mind. So there you go. Happy first birthday to Meg's grandson.
0: Now, we're having an unusual day today. For King and Country has a brand new album. Now, if you don't know For King and Country, you haven't listened to Rima all that much because it's our listeners, I think, favourite band.
1: Yeah.
0: And that is the same across the nation for Christian music in Australia. They are beloved. They've released a new album. It'll be a mixture of tracks you might have heard and ones that are brand new. But we've been playing a song from the album every half an hour.
1: Yeah, we're going to have another one. Now, this coming up soon, but we're also kind of reminiscing and taking a trip down memory lane, Chloe, because we have gotten to connect with the boys many times over the years. And I'm excited to bring one of the new songs that hasn't been played on radio yet. That's coming up soon. But also, I think there's a special connection with Newcastle because not only have we chatted to them many times, but they've been to Newcastle a few times.
0: Hmm.
1: Some fond memories there. So we thought maybe we'd relive when we got to hang out with them backstage at their Newcastle performance a couple of years ago. We'll bring you that and a brand new song from them next.